0: Also announcing it well in advance
1: Yes.
0: gives the farmer a confidence that yes, the government is standing by them. And I think another installment of PM Kisan would also be coming, I think, just before the festival. So that would also give them the necessary boost.
1: Siddharth, I want to have your comment on this other initiative as well, where the government has approved the Green Energy Corridor, the third phase of it. So basically, while the Modi government has been emphasizing a lot and focusing a lot on, producing green energy, clean energy, but the transmission of it is not so easy. How do you see, in that perspective, how do you see this approval for the Green Energy Corridor?
0: I think very important step, especially the kind of money that we are putting into it, almost 2 lakh crores spread, and the corridor is slated to be completed by 2033.
1: Yes.
0: Especially the solar and the wind energy produced has to reach to the
1: yes.
0: consumer. Plus, also we are also trying to ensure that we can store it in batteries, especially
1: yeah.
0: for times when there are power cuts or we do not have the renewable source of energy available.
1: Right. Let's move on to the next story. The center has approved procurement worth around 5,548 crore rupees at minimum support price under the price support scheme for major pulses and oil seeds in Uttar Pradesh, Karnataka and Telangana for the Kharif marketing season 2026-27. The Agriculture Ministry has said that the decision has been taken to protect farmers from a fall in market prices and ensure remunerative returns for their produce. Moving on, SEBI Chairman Tohin Kanta Pandey has said that the portfolio management industry must focus not only on growth, but also on building investor confidence, transparency and accountability. Addressing the annual conclave of the Association of Portfolio Managers in India in New Delhi today, Mr. Pandey said assets under management of portfolio managers had grown to about 9.2 lakh crore rupees by August this year, from around 1.4 lakh crore rupees at the end of the financial year 2016. Siddharth, what would you say about the SEBI chairman, when he says that portfolio management industry must focus not just on growth, but also on building investor confidence? And before you comment on that, let's listen to what he said.
2: The number of registered portfolio managers has also increased significantly, from around 200 a decade ago to over 530 today. The number of discretionary PMS clients has grown nearly fivefold, from about 46,000 to around 2.2 lakh. These numbers tell us something important. PMS is no longer a small corner of our asset management landscape. It's becoming an increasingly important part of it. Our regulatory approach has also evolved with industry. Over the years, we have sought to strengthen transparency and comparability.
1: That was SEBI Chairman Tohin Kanta Pandey. So Siddharth, I'll come back to you. As he's saying, it's very important to build investor confidence and accountability. What would you say to that?
0: Basically, I think what he's trying to say that each time we have a lot of complaints or issues coming up especially from the investors. So I think he's pushing for is more and more transparency, building
1: right.
0: the confidence of the investors, that he's assured that nothing wrong goes wrong with his money.
1: Right.
3: नया मर्चेंट डिस्काउंट रेट MDR फ्रेमवर्क 15 अक्टूबर से लागू होगा। इस फ्रेमवर्क के तहत ₹2000 तक के यूनिफाइड पेमेंट्स इंटरफेस UPI ट्रांजैक्शन पर कोई MDR नहीं लगेगा। इंश्योरेंस प्रीमियम पेमेंट पर छूट 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
1: Meanwhile, the All India Consumer Products Federation and the All India Mobile Retailers Association have decided to withdraw their proposed call for a no UPI day on Friday. The decision was taken following a meeting between a delegation of around 20 senior trade leaders led by BJP MP and Secretary General of the Confederation of All India Traders, Praveen Khandelwal, and Finance Minister Nirmala Sitharaman in New Delhi. During the meeting, the Finance Minister assured the delegation that the government remains committed to promoting digital transactions while safeguarding the interests of all stakeholders. The delegation expressed confidence that continued dialogue

0: mechanism based on the recommendations of the Commission for Agricultural Costs and Prices. The new MSP rates for the six major rabi crops, wheat, barley, gram, lentil, rapeseed and mustard and sunflower have been approved today. This decision is in line with the government's commitment to ensuring that MSP remains at least 50% above the cost of production.
1: Us commitment ko dhyan mein rakhte hue, ye naye MSP aaj approve hue.
2: The minister said the CCEA has also approved the implementation of the Intelligent Traffic Management System project by the Delhi Police at an estimated cost of over 1,789 crore rupees, inclusive of taxes. Mr. Vaishnaw said the Union Cabinet yesterday also approved the Green Energy Corridor Phase 3 scheme. It will strengthen India's intrastate transmission system to enable the evacuation of up to 135 gigawatts of renewable energy across states and union territories. Prime Minister Narendra Modi has said that the government is leaving no stone unturned to protect the interests of farmers across the country while working to increase their incomes. In a social media post, Mr. Modi said the government has approved an increase in the minimum support price for rabi crops for the 2027-28 marketing season. He added that the decision will ensure that millions of farmers across the country receive a remunerative price for their produce. The Prime Minister also welcomed the Cabinet's decision on the Green Energy Corridor Phase 3. He added that the initiative will create more jobs in manufacturing, construction and energy storage while providing a major boost towards achieving 900 gigawatts of non-fossil fuel-based capacity by 2035. Prime Minister Narendra Modi and US President Donald Trump yesterday reviewed bilateral cooperation in trade, defense, energy and critical technologies among other areas. Prime Minister Modi held a telephonic conversation with US President Trump this evening. In a social media post, the Prime Minister said the two leaders also exchanged views on regional and international issues, including ongoing efforts to advance global peace and security. Both leaders agreed to maintain close engagement to further strengthen their comprehensive global strategic partnership. In men's cricket, India crushed the West Indies by 8 wickets in the second match of the 3-match ODI series in Guwahati, taking an unassailable 2-0 lead. Put into bat first, the West Indies posted their highest ever ODI score of 405 for 7. In reply, India comfortably overhauled the target in 43.3 overs, losing only 2 wickets. India enjoyed its most successful day at the ongoing Asian Games in Japan so far, winning 4 golds yesterday. India's medal tally has risen to 60, including 10 gold, 21 silver and 29 bronze medals. The country completed a hat-trick of gold medals in compound archery, with the women's team, mixed team and men's team all finishing on top. India also struck gold in shooting, with a mixed trap team securing the top spot. And that is the end of this news bulletin.
3: நேரம் நள்ளிரவுக்கு பின் 12:10 ஆகாஷ்வாணி சென்னை வானொலி நிலையம். நீங்கள் கேட்டுக்கொண்டிருப்பது சென்னை வானொலியின் 100.1 FM கோல்டு வழங்கிக் கொண்டிருக்கும் நிகழ்ச்சிகள். ஒலி உலா வருவது இரவின் மடியில் இடம்பெறுவது அமராவதி, சின்னமாப்பிள்ளை, அரண்மனை கிளி ஆகிய படங்களிலிருந்து பாடல்கள். முதலில் ஒலிப்பது அமராவதி படத்திலிருந்து 3 பாடல்கள்.

will strengthen India's intrastate transmission system to enable the evacuation of up to 135 gigawatts of renewable energy across states and union territories. Prime Minister Narendra Modi has said that the government is leaving no stone unturned to protect the interests of farmers across the country while working to increase their incomes. In a social media post, Mr. Modi said the government has approved an increase in the minimum support price or MSP for Rabi crops for the 2027-28 marketing season. He added that the decision will ensure that millions of farmers across the country receive a remunerative price for their produce. The Prime Minister also welcomed the Cabinet's decision on the Green Energy Corridor Phase 3. He added that the initiative will create more jobs in manufacturing, construction and energy storage while providing a major boost towards achieving 900 gigawatts of non-fossil fuel-based capacity by 2035. Prime Minister Narendra Modi and US President Donald Trump yesterday reviewed bilateral cooperation in trade, defense, energy and critical technologies, among other areas. Prime Minister Modi held a telephonic conversation with US President Trump yesterday. In a social media post, the Prime Minister said the two leaders also exchanged views on regional and international issues, including ongoing efforts to advance global peace and security. Both leaders agreed to maintain close engagement to further strengthen their comprehensive global strategic partnership. In men's cricket, India crushed the West Indies by 8 wickets in the second match of the 3-match ODI series in Guwahati, taking an unassailable 2-0 lead. Put into bat first, the West Indies posted their highest ever ODI score of 405 for 7. In reply, India comfortably overhauled the target in 43.3 overs, losing only 2 wickets. India enjoyed its most successful day at the ongoing Asian Games in Japan so far, winning 4 gold medals yesterday. India's medal tally has risen to 60, including 10 gold, 21 silver and 29 bronze medals. The country completed a hat-trick of gold medals in compound archery, with the women's team, mixed team and men's team all finishing on top. India also struck gold in shooting, with the mixed trap team securing the top spot. Indian boxers added 2 more bronze medals to the tally, with Priya Ghangas and Kapil Pokhria finishing on the podium yesterday. And that is the end of this news bulletin.

0: manufacturing, construction and energy storage while providing a major boost towards achieving 900 gigawatts of non-fossil fuel-based capacity by 2035. Prime Minister Narendra Modi and US President Donald Trump yesterday reviewed bilateral cooperation in trade, defense, energy and critical technologies, among other areas. Prime Minister Modi held a telephonic conversation with US President Trump yesterday. In a social media post, the Prime Minister said the two leaders also exchanged views on regional and international issues, including ongoing efforts to advance global peace and security. Both leaders agreed to maintain close engagement to further strengthen their comprehensive global strategic partnership. In men's cricket, India crushed the West Indies by 8 wickets in the second match of the 3-match ODI series in Guwahati, taking an unassailable 2-0 lead. Put into bat first, the West Indies posted their highest ever ODI score of 405 for 7. In reply, India comfortably overhauled the target in 43.3 overs, losing only 2 wickets. India enjoyed its most successful day at the ongoing Asian Games in Japan so far, winning 4 gold medals yesterday. India's medal tally has risen to 16, including 10 gold, 21 silver and 29 bronze medals. The country completed a hat-trick of gold medals in compound archery, with the women's team, mixed team and men's team all finishing on top. India also struck gold in shooting, with the mixed trap team securing the top spot. Indian boxers added 2 more bronze medals to the tally, with Priya Gangas and Kapil Pokharia finishing on the podium yesterday. Later in the day, wrestler Sunil Kumar won bronze in the men's 87 kg Greco-Roman event, beating the Philippines' Callum Johnston Roberts 9-0. And that is the end of this news bulletin.
1: நேரம் 2:10. பண்பலை 100.1 FM கோல்டு அலைவரிசையில் நேயர்கள் இனி கேட்க இருப்பது நெஞ்சம் மறப்பதில்லை. இந்நிகழ்ச்சியில் நீதிக்கு தலை வணங்கு, பத்ரகாளி, மன்மத லீலை ஆகிய படங்களிலிருந்து சில பாடல்களை கேட்க இருக்கிறோம். தொடக்கமாக நீதிக்கு தலை வணங்கு படப்பாடல்கள்.

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1: This is Akashvani, the news read by Renu Kataria. The Cabinet Committee on Economic Affairs, CCEA, yesterday approved an increase in the minimum support prices, MSPs, for all mandated rabi crops for the marketing season 2027-28. Briefing the media in New Delhi after the Union Cabinet meeting, Information and Broadcasting Minister Ashwini Vaishnaw said the decision has been taken to ensure remunerative prices for farmers for their produce. He said the highest absolute increase in MSP has been announced for safflower at 675 rupees per quintal, followed by rapeseed and mustard at 413 rupees per quintal. The minister said the MSP for lentil or masoor has been increased by 390 rupees per quintal, barley by 136 rupees per quintal, gram by 83 rupees per quintal and wheat by 25 rupees per quintal.
2: Rabi season ki MSP badhane se
3: the increase in MSP for the Rabi season will bring an additional 84,263 crore rupees to our farmers in recognition of their hard work and efforts. MSP is determined through a well-established mechanism based on the recommendations of the Commission for Agricultural Costs and Prices. The new MSP rates for the 6 major Rabi crops, wheat, barley, gram, lentil, rapeseed and mustard and sunflower have been approved today. This decision is in line with the government's commitment to ensuring that MSP remains at least 50% above the cost of production.
2: Us commitment ko dhyan mein rakhte hue ye naye MSP aaj approve hue.
1: The minister said the CCEA has also approved the implementation of the intelligent traffic management system project by the Delhi police at an estimated cost of over 1789 crore rupees inclusive of taxes. Mr. Vaishnaw said the Union Cabinet yesterday also approved the Green Energy Corridor Phase 3 scheme. It will strengthen India's intrastate transmission system to enable the evacuation of up to 135 gigawatts of renewable energy across states and union territories. Prime Minister Narendra Modi has said that the government is leaving no stone unturned to protect the interests of farmers across the country while working to increase their incomes. In a social media post, Mr. Modi said the government has approved an increase in the minimum support price or MSP for rabi crops for the 2027-28 marketing season. He added that the decision will ensure that millions of farmers across the country receive a remunerative price for their produce. The Prime Minister also welcomed the Cabinet's decision on the Green Energy Corridor Phase 3. He added that the initiative will create more jobs in manufacturing, construction and energy storage while providing a major boost towards achieving 900 gigawatts of non-fossil fuel-based capacity by 2035. Prime Minister Narendra Modi will participate in the centenary celebrations of the Union Public Service Commission, UPSC, today at Bharat Mandapam in New Delhi. He will also address the gathering on the occasion. The program will mark the culmination of year-long celebrations that commenced on 1st October last year, commemorating 100 years since the establishment of the UPSC in 1926. Mr. Modi will also release a UPSC centenary commemorative coin, a commemorative stamp and a book titled 100 Landmark Judgments, Shaping the Policies of UPSC and

0: Public Service Commissions in India. In men's cricket, India crushed the West Indies by 8 wickets in the second match of the 3-match ODI series in Guwahati, taking an unassailable 2-0 lead. Put into bat first, the West Indies posted their highest ever ODI score of 405 for 7. In reply, India comfortably overhauled the target in 43.3 overs, losing only 2 wickets. India enjoyed its most successful day at the ongoing Asian Games in Japan so far, winning 4 gold medals yesterday. India's medal tally has risen to 60, including 10 gold, 21 silver and 29 bronze medals. The country completed a hat-trick of gold medals in compound archery, with the women's team, mixed team and men's team all finishing on top. India also struck gold in shooting, with the mixed trap team securing the top spot. Indian boxers added 2 more bronze medals to the tally, with Priya Ghangas and Kapil Pokhria finishing on the podium yesterday. And that is the end of this news bulletin.
1: நேரம் 3:10. பண்பலை 100.1 எஃப்எம் கோல்டு அலைவரிசையில் நேயர்கள் இனி கேட்க இருப்பது இனிய ராகம். இந்நிகழ்ச்சியில் பண்டிட் சாந்தனு பட்டாச்சாரியா அவர்களின் பாட்டு கேட்கலாம்.
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0: This is Akashvani, the news read by Renu Kataria. The Cabinet Committee on Economic Affairs, CCEA, yesterday approved an increase in the minimum support prices, MSPs, for all mandated rabi crops for the marketing season 2027-28. Briefing the media in New Delhi after the Union Cabinet meeting, Information and Broadcasting Minister Ashwini Vaishnaw said, the decision has been taken to ensure remunerative prices for farmers for their produce. He said the highest absolute increase in MSP has been announced for safflower at 675 rupees per quintal, followed by rapeseed and mustard at 413 rupees per quintal. The minister said the MSP for lentil or masoor has been increased by 390 rupees per quintal, barley by 136 rupees per quintal, gram by 83 rupees per quintal and wheat by 25 rupees per quintal.
1: Rabi season ki MSP badhane se
2: the increase in MSP for the Rabi season will bring an additional 84,263 crore rupees to our farmers in recognition of their hard work and efforts. MSP is determined through a well-established mechanism based on the recommendations of the Commission for Agricultural Costs and Prices. The new MSP rates for the six major Rabi crops, wheat, barley, gram, lentil, rapeseed and mustard and sunflower have been approved today. This decision is in line with the government's commitment to ensuring that MSP remains at least 50% above the cost of production.
1: Us commitment ko dhyan mein rakhte hue ye naye MSP aaj approve hue.
0: The minister said the CCEA has also approved the implementation of the Intelligent Traffic Management System project by the Delhi Police at an estimated cost of over 1,789 crore rupees, inclusive of taxes. Mr. Vaishnaw said the Union Cabinet yesterday also approved the Green Energy Corridor Phase 3 scheme. It will strengthen India's intrastate transmission system to enable the evacuation of up to 135 gigawatts of renewable energy across states and union territories. Prime Minister Narendra Modi has said that the government is leaving no stone unturned to protect the interests of farmers across the country while working to increase their incomes. In a social media post, Mr. Modi said the government has approved an increase in the minimum support price or MSP for rabi crops for the 2027-28 marketing season. He added that the decision will ensure that millions of farmers across the country receive a remunerative price for their produce. The Prime Minister also welcomed the Cabinet's decision on the Green Energy Corridor Phase 3. He added that the initiative will create more jobs in manufacturing, construction and energy storage while providing a major boost towards achieving 900 gigawatts of non-fossil fuel-based capacity by 2035. Prime Minister Narendra Modi will participate in the centenary celebrations of the Union Public Service Commission, UPSC, today at Bharat Mandapam in New Delhi. He will also address the gathering on the occasion. The program will mark the culmination of year-long celebrations that commenced on 1st October last year, commemorating 100 years since the establishment of the UPSC in 1926. Mr. Modi will also release a UPSC centenary commemorative coin, a commemorative stamp and a book titled 100 Landmark Judgments, Shaping the Policies of UPSC and Public Service Commissions in India. In men's cricket, India crushed the West Indies by 8 wickets in the second match of the 3-match ODI series in Guwahati, taking an unassailable 2-0 lead. Put into bat first, the West Indies posted their highest ever ODI score of 405 for 7. In reply, India comfortably overhauled the target in 43.3 overs, losing only 2 wickets. India enjoyed its most successful day at the ongoing Asian Games in Japan so far, winning 4 gold medals yesterday. India's medal tally has risen to 16, including 10 gold, 21 silver and 29 bronze medals. The country completed a hat-trick of gold medals in compound archery with the women's team, mixed team and men's team all finishing on top.

0: also address the gathering on the occasion. The program will mark the culmination of year-long celebrations that commenced on 1st October last year, commemorating 100 years since the establishment of the UPSC in 1926. Mr. Modi will also release a UPSC centenary commemorative coin, a commemorative stamp, and a book titled 100 Landmark Judgments, Shaping the Policies of UPSC and Public Service Commissions in India. The Cabinet Committee on Economic Affairs, CCEA, yesterday approved an increase in the minimum support prices, MSPs, for all mandated rabi crops for the marketing season 2027-28. Briefing the media in New Delhi after the Union Cabinet meeting, Information and Broadcasting Minister Ashwini Vaishnaw said, the decision has been taken to ensure remunerative prices for farmers for their produce. He said the highest absolute increase in MSP has been announced for safflower at 675 rupees per quintal, followed by rapeseed and mustard at 413 rupees per quintal. The minister said the MSP for lentil or masoor has been increased by 390 rupees per quintal, barley by 136 rupees per quintal, gram by 83 rupees per quintal, and wheat by 25 rupees per quintal. The minister said the CCEA has also approved the implementation of the Intelligent Traffic Management System project by the Delhi Police at an estimated cost of over 1,789 crore rupees, inclusive of taxes. Mr. Vaishnaw said the Union Cabinet also approved the Green Energy Corridor Phase 3 scheme. It will strengthen India's intrastate transmission system to enable the evacuation of up to 135 gigawatts of renewable energy across states and union territories. Delhi Jal Board has approved a series of major projects worth over 17,900 crore rupees to strengthen the capital's water supply, sewage network and sewage treatment capacity. The board has given in-principle approval to a 10-year 17,969 crore rupees program for comprehensive sewer maintenance under the One Zone, One Operator model. The Bankers Books Evidence Act 2026 will come into force from today. The act, which received the President's assent on 13th of August, will replace the Bankers Books Evidence Act 1891. The act will provide for a modern framework for the use of banking records as evidence in line with contemporary banking practices. The new legislation adopts a technology-neutral approach by recognizing banking records maintained in physical, electronic, digital, virtual, cloud-based and other contemporary forms. India's embassy in Riyadh and its consulate general in Jeddah said they are closely monitoring the health of Captain Smit Mashar, the Indian pilot of Fly Dubai flight FZ1073. He was injured while helping avert a major in-flight crisis that forced the aircraft to divert to Tabuk in Saudi Arabia. In a statement on X, the Indian embassy said Captain Mashar is currently admitted to a hospital in Tabuk and receiving medical treatment. The India Meteorological Department, IMD, has forecast heavy rainfall along with thunderstorms and lightning over coastal Karnataka, Kerala, Mahe, interior Karnataka, Tamil Nadu, Puducherry and Karaikal today. The IMD predicted similar conditions in Nagaland, Manipur, Mizoram and Tripura today. In men's cricket, India crushed the West Indies by 8 wickets in the second ODI of the three-match series at Barsapara Cricket Stadium in Guwahati last night, taking an unassailable 2-0 lead. Put into bat, West Indies posted their highest-ever ODI total of 405 for 7. India comfortably chased down the target in 43.3 overs, losing only 2 wickets. And India enjoyed its most successful day at the ongoing Asian Games in Japan so far, winning 4 medals yesterday. India's medal tally has risen to 60, including 10 gold, 21 silver and 29 bronze medals. And that is the end of this news bulletin.
1: நேரம் 5:10. எஃப்எம் கோல்ட் அலைவரிசையில் நேயர்கள் இனி கேட்க இருப்பது புலரும் பொழுது.